Pat Benatar with us in the shadows of the nights as we roll into the five here at the Rock and Ride Home. Third hour of the show on a Wednesday, and we have music. Yes, playing you the sounds of Journey this hour. Also, Mellencamp Brewed Up. We've got Nirvana, or Nirvana if you prefer, which some do. And right now, the Police have a message for us.

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2: If you can live in sense,

Def Leppard and Love Bites here at the Quake. 40 plus nonstop on your radio in hour 3 of the Rock and Ride Home on a Wednesday that also has Hendrix.

The directions on the package said, shake vigorously with AC/DC. And so we did here at the Quake during the Rock and Ride Home on this Wednesday edition. Also going to shake things up with Georgie Thorogood and his Destroyers now.

0: Nirvana or Nirvana, if you prefer, which some do. Heart-Shaped Box is the tune. It wraps up another 40-plus nonstop. Back again, one more go-around with that today here in just a while. Also look out for that odd story today coming up before too long. Songs from Mellencamp and Journey are also coming up. And right now we head back to our Quake mobile app for a look at some of the new classic rock items that are to be found there. Driving and Crying, we don't talk about them too much, but they're out on a tour, and they've added more dates to that tour this year. You can find out more details there. Oh, my gosh. This is so weird. I swear, I just mentioned this yesterday, and here it is. Journey's special guest singer, Hugo Valenti. Remember I was telling you about Hugo? He sang in an early 90s AOR band from New York called Valentine. Great album. They have released a couple more since then, but the original one, Valentine 1, the eponymous debut, that's an awesome album if you're into the same kind of stuff like I am. Hugo finally going to sing for Journey, it looks like. Everybody's for years been saying, this guy sounds like Perry, this guy sounds like Perry. He does, he even looks like Perry too. So you can find out more there. I swear, I didn't even know. We were just talking about that yesterday. Also, we got news about Queen, The Doors, and a bunch more all over at the Quake mobile app. Why don't you have a look?
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0: Hitting the lights with Journey here at the Quake. We got a forecast check coming, 40 plus nonstop. Going to knock down the first domino here in just a few on that. And right now, stop down for our odd story of the day. Police in Australia say a man arrested after attempting to hide methamphetamine inside a McDonald's Egg McMuffin sandwich. Officers are stopping the 39-year-old from Brisbane after reportedly seeing him leave a house that was under surveillance as part of a drug trafficking investigation. During a search of his vehicle, police found a bag of McDonald's food that included the cold McMuffin with about 3.5 grams of meth stuffed between the bacon and egg layers, right where I'd hide it, of course, you know, along with a shiv. Well, actually, shiv should be in between the bread piece and the egg. Anything, any weapons should be there. And then, of course, drugs or other, you know, you go between the meat and the bread. Good call there. The man charged with possessing a prohibited drug with intent to deliver. Meanwhile, McDonald's officials are scrambling to quell rumors that the McMeth breakfast sandwich is actually one of its latest offerings in the morning.
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0: Speaking of which, I'm actually kind of surprised that Jack in the Box, who rolled out that overnight menu some years ago to appeal to the kids with the munchies, the people that, you know, we knew exactly, like there was any, they didn't exactly hide who they were targeting that with, right? I'm kind of surprised they don't have like a marijuana-infused bun or, you know, you get like a pot leaf on your bacon, egg, and cheese sandwich or something like that, or your burger, you know, you now upgrade to a marijuana leaf, a whole leaf on there, and just chew it. And wouldn't surprise me. Hell, it's legal here in Washington and in a bunch of other states, so Jack's got to be putting on his thinking cap. They need me in R&D, but they could never have me. I'm never going to shill out to the corporate world. 60%, that's your likelihood of showers this evening. 20% in the overnights, partly to mostly cloudy, low at 52. Tomorrow, partly sunny, 30% chance of showers for Thursday, high right at 70.
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Who cares if we get there late? We're taking a slow ride with Foghat here at the Rock and Ride Home. Last hour of the show comes your way on the Quake for this Wednesday edition. And we've got music from the Edgar Winter Group coming up in just a bit. Joan Jett and the Blackhearts being there. Green Day this hour, and Motley Crue is already home sweet home.

Classic rock, ZZ Top. It's got me under pressure as we pressurize our contents in hour four, the Rock and Ride Home, on this Wednesday with Green Day.

having a cigar with Pink Floyd here at the Quake. 40 plus nonstop rolling through it. Last hour of the Rock and Ride Home brings it to you on a Wednesday with Joan Jett and her fabulous Black Arts.

0: bit like the ghost of Christmas past, present, and future all put together in one. The spirit of radio, Rush, elucidating us with things that can ruin a good thing. So let's not over-corporatize, shall we? Oop, too late. Edgar Winter Group, Tom Petty on the way for you here in just a few. And also Matt Wardlaw up over yonder with Ultimate Classic Rock Weeknights. His 9 at 9 feature tonight is about 1982. No rockiversaries to speak of on the sheet, but we are counting down to that Friday album of the week. It's a Chicago band. The album, that is from a Chicago band. This was their 1978 release. I've told you this band sold four platinum-selling records in a row. Only band to have ever done that still. And they're not in the Rock and Roll Hall of Fame. And yes, they included, they had some cheesy albums along the way, especially in the early 80s, including one that featured a robot that went by Mister. I think that should give you a pretty good hint. But remember, it's their 1978 album we're talking about, one that isn't their eighth, even though it's actually named with that numeral in there. Boy, that's a huge hint. Again, that's Ultimate Classic Rock Weeknights. Coming up tonight, 7 to midnight, weeknights here at the Quake. Same hours, 7 to midnight. Check it out.
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0: classic rock. Tom Petty and the Heartbreakers. It is Refugee. By the way, I want to correct myself. I've been talking about that Chicago band and that Friday album of the week that's going to be profiled day after tomorrow on Ultimate Classic Rock Weeknights, talking about how the name of that album has 8 in the title, but I don't think it's the band's 8th. It actually was aptly named, I guess. I didn't realize it was that far along in their catalog, but they have a few early albums that were sadly forgotten, even though they're quite good, in my opinion. I have just about everything from this band that they've ever done. Had a chance to interview the lead singer, the current lead singer of the band, some years ago as well, and that was a really fine opportunity. Anyway, Matt will unveil that album of the week coming up on Friday. Right now, we'll check out our headline time today before we get to the forecast and set sail off into the sunset for the end of the rock and ride home. Here you go. Here it is. Here's the headline. Serial butt sniffer arrested in California. Pretty straightforward stuff, right? Serial butt sniffer gets caught, arrested. There you go. And man, doesn't it just piss you off? I mean, they'll arrest someone and throw them in jail for sniffing butts. But all those people at work that kiss the boss's ass, they get away with it scot-free.
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0: 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I spelled it wrong when I was writing that gag today. I'll correct that. 60% your likelihood of showers this evening, 20% in the overnight, partly to mostly cloudy, low 52, manana. Looking partly sunny, 30% chance of showers throughout your Thursday with a high right at 70. I'm Chris Hansen, out for today and back for tomorrow's Rock and Ride Home. Looking forward to it. You enjoy the interim. We'll talk soon.
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2: Let's go for a ride. Let's go further than we usually do. Deep Purple is going to be our cosmic Uber as we start tonight's show. Welcome, everyone.

0: That's a song by Stephen Stills called Black Queen. Check out these words from Stephen, because this comes from an interview that he did in 2024. He said, if I was young now, I would probably be stalking Taylor Swift. We'd have affairs. We'd make it dramatic and write hit songs about it. And as it is, in his own era, Stephen Stills had plenty of dramatic affairs, wrote his share of songs all about the life experiences he was going through. Black Queen is a fun one because, quite simply, the good old-fashioned tradition of playing cards helped to inspire the path that Stephen took with that song. Now, Black Queen was a request from Doug Coley. Cool, cool pick. I asked Doug what he liked about Stephen's song, and I'm still waiting. So, Doug, let me know how you first heard that song, because we love the origin stories. But that song comes off of Stephen's self-titled solo album, and that came out November of 1970. Earlier that year, as you might know, CSNY had topped the charts with Deja Vu, and a lot of bands at that point would start working on the next record. And CSNY, of course, took a bit of a different path, and instead, all four of the members released solo albums in 1970 and 1971. But as you know, things were always a little bit complicated with Crosby, Stills, Nash & Young. It's Matt Wardlaw. That is just one story as we start off the night. We will hear many more, so pull up a chair and stay a while. Get comfortable. This is Ultimate Classic Rock.
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It was yesterday in rock and roll history that Izzy Stradlin played his last proper concert as a member of Guns N' Roses. Yes, Izzy has done other things here and there with them since then, but that was his last time playing in the fold as a member of GNR. And to this day, fans are saying, where's Izzy? It's ultimate classic rock.

Carry On Wayward Son Kansas was in Canada tonight. They are supposed to spend the next four shows playing in California, and hopefully that means some beach time for the Kansas guys. I'm going to have to check in, but as long as we're in California, let's stop off and see the Chili Peppers. It's UCR.

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1: Well, let's see here. We got cloudy tonight with a 50% chance of showers. That's before midnight. Then it'll gradually become partly cloudy with a low down around 53. Tomorrow, mostly sunny with a 40% chance of showers and thunderstorms in the afternoon, high near 70.
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0: didn't make it to air last night, and it involves another time that Bill found himself being attacked by his Sabbath bandmates in an interesting way. Check it out.
1: Well, we were recording, I think it's volume 4, in Los Angeles, and we rented John DuPont's house from the DuPont products, all the paints and stuff. And you go in the garage, it's full of paints all in the racks and everything. So anyway, one night, Bill come back drunk, and me and Ozzy decided to take his clothes off and got some of the gold paint and sprayed him gold, completely gold. And then I got the lacquer and lacquered him. And Bill was laughing at first, and then he started throwing up on the floor again. He's lying on the floor. And I went, oh, my God. And so, God, I had to phone the ambulance. So I phoned the ambulance, and I said, well, you know, we need to come out to this address. They went, what's wrong with him? I said, he's painting gold. I went, what? I said, he painted gold. So anyway, they came out, and God, did they give us a roasting. They really had a go at us. You idiots, you could have killed him and all this stuff, and they had to give him an adrenaline shot. So that was another part of Sabbath life.
0: That's Tony Iommi of Black Sabbath. Don't forget Tony's new solo album, From the Dark, that is out in October. 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

Today in 1978, Ainsley Dunbar made his way out the door, making way for drummer Steve Smith to come in. And it's interesting because, of course, they both brought different things to the sound of Journey. But I think as a fan, if we're talking about the classic era of Journey, I really do appreciate what Steve brought to it with his playing. But it's all good stuff, isn't it? I love those classic Journey records. And the same can be said about Motley Crue. Here's Requested Motley. It is ultimate classic rock.

Who fans, hopefully you're up to date on the latest Who news, because how excited were we to hear about that Who by Numbers box set? They've been counting down. They finally released the details. And like the box sets they've been doing recently, this one once again comes with a big book, a load of previously unreleased tracks, including Pete Townsend's demos for the album. And there's even full video of a concert from Pontiac, Michigan at the Metropolitan Stadium, December of 1975, nearly a mere 51 years ago. Give me all of it. You can see the complete track listing and details at the UCR website. That is out October 30th. Now I'm going to be counting down every single day until then. It's Ultimate Classic Rock.

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3: For the Wenatchee Valley tonight, cloudy with a 50% chance of showers. That's mainly before midnight. Then it's gradually going to become partly cloudy with the low down around 53. Tomorrow, mostly sunny with a 40% chance of showers and thunderstorms in the afternoon. High near 70.
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Speaking of the other side, September 15th is the last day Columbia House is accepting orders. Raise your hands if you had any idea that Columbia House was even still operating. But 12 CDs for a penny, that was big for me when I was a teenager. And one of my 12 CDs was Pump by Aerosmith. That helped to launch full-on Aerosmith mania in my world. Although I did not get to see Aerosmith on that tour, which I regret. But that finally happened with the next tour for Get a Grip, where I dropped the transmission for my car in the parking lot after the show. And it was pouring rain as I walked across the parking lot to use a payphone to call a tow truck. I think I just crumbled into dust telling you the last part of that story. Let's move on. This is Ultimate Classic Rock. The 9 at 9 is next. And right now, Benny and the Jets are here.

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Okay, as promised, we have arrived at the 9 at 9, and our 9 tonight features music that was on the radio and in your ears back in 1982. We're going to spend the next hour making our way through stacks and stacks of albums. It's Matt Wardlaw. You know we have been waiting for some Tom Petty news, and I have it on good authority that we are going to hear Petty news this month. I will share more with you when I can, but trust me, I think you're going to like this news a lot. Let's go back to Long After Dark right now for this one from Tom and the Heartbreakers. It's Ultimate Classic Rock.

0: I think I'm in love with playing the rock and roll records each night on the radio. We thank you for being here for that adventure. 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

Dirty Laundry from Don Henley's first solo album, I Can't Stand Still. That came out in August of 1982. And if we're talking about that album, I still love the song from Don that closes out side one of that LP, Talking to the Moon, which is a beautiful song that Don wrote with his longtime friend and collaborator, J.D. Souther. So give that whole record a listen if you have not heard it in a while, and especially if you've never heard it. It's good stuff. This is your pal Wardlaw. It feels like a nice day for a wedding and spending time with Billy Idol on UCR.

Nuremberg, Germany was the place to be today in 1984, where Van Halen played their last concert in the classic era with David Lee Roth at the helm. As we know, they mended fences, sort of, a couple of times and eventually played a bunch more shows, put out one final album together, A Different Kind of Truth. And more recently, none of us saw this coming, but Alex Van Halen and Diamond Dave got together in North Dakota for a TED Talk discussion of all things. And I am so curious to hear that. Let me know if you got a chance to attend that very special Van Halen-related event, because yes, you're right, I'm quite jealous. One might say that's bad to the bone. I think that's true. It's ultimate classic rock.

0: 1982 is where it's at tonight. That is our 9 at 9. We're going to wrap things up with one more for the 9 as we continue with Ultimate Classic Rock. 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
22: Tonight we got cloudy skies and a 50% chance of showers. That's mainly before midnight, then gradually becoming partly cloudy with a low down around 53. Tomorrow, mostly sunny, but you got a 40% chance of showers and thunderstorms in the afternoon. High near 70.
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Well, you can be a part of our 9 at 9. We do it each night at this time. 9 songs connected by a theme. And tomorrow night, Sherry Lewis is the one who picked the songs for our 9. Sherry is going to get some cool stuff from our prize closet. And if you would like to get in on that action, send me an email with your 9 songs to wardlaw@ultimateclassicrock.com. 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And I can't wait to see what you come up with, but I'll hold on loosely until you hit send.

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Bob Dylan recorded live in Cleveland, Ohio, where the Rock and Roll Hall of Fame opened its doors today, Saturday, September 2nd, 1995. And they celebrated the milestone by throwing a big all-star gala concert featuring performances by nearly anyone and everyone you could think of, the legends like the Kinks, the Allman Brothers Band, Jerry Lee Lewis, Chuck Berry, James Brown, collaborations like Iggy Pop and Lou Reed with Soul Asylum. Both of those rocked, but collaborations like Chuck Berry with Bruce Springsteen and the E Street Band were a bit more disastrous, and that might actually be the only collaboration that didn't go well because Chuck pulled a bunch of tricks on the E Street Band, as well as Melissa Etheridge, basically told them all he was going to do certain things and then did things that were completely opposite of what he had told them. But I was in attendance for the big show, and it really was a magic day, a night of music, and Bob Dylan's performance right there is just one example of that. Here's another one featuring a homecoming performance by Chrissie Hynde and the Pretenders. It's UCR Backstage.

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0: July 9th, 1995, the Grateful Dead play what ends up being their final concert with Jerry Garcia at Soldier Field in Chicago. A month later, as we know, Jerry dies of a heart attack, and it was less than a month after that when Bruce Hornsby was on stage at the grand opening concert for the Rock and Roll Hall of Fame in Cleveland, paying tribute to his old friend and bandmate. And as you can hear, he teases a few different things during that version of I Know You Rider, including Lady with a Fan there in the intro, and it was a worthy tribute. It's Matt Wardlaw. The whole concert itself ran over 6 hours, and they've released about half of that, including a good amount of it that you can watch on YouTube. But I keep hoping that perhaps one of these days they're going to put the whole thing out. A rock and roll fan can dream, can't he? Anyway, we played all of that stuff in tribute to the Rock Hall, which opened today in 1995. And more than 30 years later, they are continuing to do cool things. Rush coming to Cleveland later this month, and the Rock Hall will do a 4-day series of events in collaboration with the folks from RushCon, including appearances by longtime Rush designer Hugh Syme, as well as author, collaborator, and friend of Neil Peart, Kevin Anderson. You can find details at rockhall.com, and that's going to be a fun weekend for Rush fans, that's for sure. 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

There's a lot of songs that we could play, but we are playing that Rolling Stones song for the late Billy Preston, born today in 1946, and he would have been 80. Sadly, we lost Billy 20 years ago at the age of 59, but the music lives on. That's for sure. It's ultimate classic rock.

Jimi Hendrix fans, I don't know if you heard this news, but there's a new album coming out called Magic Boy that for the first time presents Jimmy's historic performance at Berkeley in the order that fans witnessed it on May 30th, 1970. We're going to check out some of that album on a future edition of UCR, but put that down on your list for October because that is when you'll be able to get your hands on a highly coveted bit of Hendrix history. I can't wait to hear the whole thing, that's for sure. It's ultimate classic rock.

0: 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We'll do that. 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
17: Well, let's see here. We got cloudy tonight with a 50% chance of showers. That's before midnight. Then it'll gradually become partly cloudy with a low down around 53. Tomorrow, mostly sunny with a 40% chance of showers and thunderstorms in the afternoon. High near 70.
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You shook me all night long, AC/DC fans in South Bend, Indiana, getting a chance to do a bit of that and preview the latest Power Up Tour pop-up tonight at the Bend Lounge. And the pop-up is going to be open the next 2 days for fans to hang out in advance of AC/DC's concert Friday night in South Bend. You can wear those devil horns, but you don't have to put on the red light.

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1: When we remember a moment in rock history, that's an ultimate classic rock-iversary with Matt Wardlaw.

Classic stuff from Genesis. Abba Cabby, as a good radio friend of mine used to call it. It was today in 1970 that the folks from Genesis placed a want ad looking for a drummer. And they got a drummer who eventually ended up being so much more than that as a result of that want ad. His name? Phil Collins, of course. I hope that each and every one of you out there knew the answer to that question.

And you all are smart folks in the UCR universe, so I know that you did. It's Matt Wardlaw. Foreigner has a bunch of concerts coming up this fall. More shows to follow in 2027, including four concerts in the New York and New Jersey area that they are billing as a big celebration of their 50th anniversary as a band. You can see all of those tour dates at the UCR website. But where did it all start? Well, I'm glad that you asked that.

0: Well, there's been an illness within the Loverboy camp that they have not been able to play shows all year. Of course, we are hoping Loverboy will be back at it soon. Their next concerts are scheduled to happen next year as part of the 80s cruise. Between now and then, Mike Reno and Paul Dean being inducted this month into the Canadian Songwriters Hall of Fame. Todd Kearns from Slash's band and also these days Triumph shared that he's going to be part of a special performance paying tribute to the guys. And if you know Todd, his first concert as a rock fan was seeing Loverboy live, so you know how much that means as a fan to get a call like that to pay tribute to your heroes. Longtime Bryan Adams collaborator Jim Vallance will also be on hand. Jim, of course, wrote some songs with the Loverboy guys, as you might know, including the song Jump on their second album, Get Lucky. Should be a good night. Tragically Hip also being honored on that evening as well. This is Ultimate Classic Rock.
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Bob Seger has an expanded edition of his Face the Promise album that we've talked about here on the show. That's out this month. And Bob and his crew are asking, what promises are you keeping? They are inviting fans to tag Bob on social media with the answer to that question and keep moving forward in spite of whatever you've got going on in your world, good and bad. Not an easy thing to do at times, but certainly good advice or perhaps good riddance. Here's Green Day on UCR.

Sticks released their Pieces of Eight album this month in 1978, and we will spotlight that record Friday night as our UCR Album of the Week. And here's the first thing that fans heard from Pieces of Eight, and it is still ultimate classic rock.

0: two more. You're right. Let's do two more at least. And I promise it won't be the same old song and dance. But we will get to some requested Rush as we continue with UCR.
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14: For the Wenatchee Valley tonight, cloudy with a 50% chance of showers. That's mainly before midnight. Then it's gradually going to become partly cloudy with the low down around 53. Tomorrow, mostly sunny with a 40% chance of showers and thunderstorms in the afternoon. High near 70.
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3: For the Wenatchee Valley right now, we've got gradual clearing. It's going to become partly cloudy with our early morning low down around 53. The rest of our day, mostly sunny. But look out, we got a 40% chance of showers and thunderstorms in the afternoon, high near 70.
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Keep listening. 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
3: Right now, we're getting some gradual clearing, and it's going to become partly cloudy. Early morning low down around 53. The rest of our day, mostly sunny, but we got a 40% chance of showers, maybe a thunderstorm in the afternoon. High near 70.
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3: Okay, here's what I got for you right now. Gradually becoming partly cloudy. Our early morning low down around 53. And then the rest of our day mostly sunny with a 40% chance of showers or thunderstorms in the afternoon. High near 70.
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3: For the Wenatchee Valley right now, we've got gradual clearing. It's going to become partly cloudy with our early morning low down around 53. The rest of our day, mostly sunny. But look out, we got a 40% chance of showers and thunderstorms in the afternoon, high near 70.
0: 102.1, The Quake.
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3: Right now, we're getting some gradual clearing, and it's going to become partly cloudy. Early morning low down around 53. The rest of our day, mostly sunny, but we got a 40% chance of showers, maybe a thunderstorm in the afternoon. High near 70.
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0: Classic rock, the Quake 102.1. It's Foreigner and Cold as Ice. Hello, good morning. It's me, Uncle Dave, and welcome to another early morning edition of the Big Rock Show. We're very happy to have you. It's a Thursday, in case you hadn't noticed. And music on the way from Jimi Hendrix. We've got 38 Special on the way. And don't forget to take a look at our Quake mobile app. There's all sorts of new stuff on the Quake mobile app every single day.
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0: Increasing clouds today. Got a chance of showers in the morning, a chance of showers, maybe thunderstorms in the afternoon. High near 70 today. Partly cloudy tonight with a 20% chance of showers before midnight. Low down around 52. Tomorrow, partly sunny early, then a chance of showers with thunderstorms also possible in the afternoon. High near 70.
1: 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The Quake.
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classic rock, the Quake 102.1, Jimi Hendrix and Purple Haze. Wow. I hope your morning's going well. I got music on the way from Boston. We got Billy Squire on the way as well. And don't forget that we have a very, very special sponsor for the Morning Lick from now on until they decide they are successful.

0: of us. And I hope that's not very soon, because we got a great prize for you. The Morning Lick is sponsored by Mountains Mike's Pizza right here in little old Wenatchee Town. And boy, I'll tell you what, it's good food. And up for grabs, the prize, because not only do they sponsor the lick, but they provide the prize. And it's a 20-inch mountain pizza. That's a big pizza. Trust me. It's not a one-sitting kind of pizza, you know. So that's what's up for grabs. And that comes up actually next hour on The Morning Lick.
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0: Classic rock, the Quake 102.1. It is Boston feeling satisfied, and it's me, Uncle Dave. I'm feeling pretty satisfied this morning. Hope you're having a good morning so far. A little more than halfway through this hour of the Big Rock Show. Billy Idol's on the way. Got some Whitesnake for you. I'm looking at the Quake mobile app. And one of the things that's interesting about the Quake mobile app, there's a story. Now, we talked about this yesterday on the Big Rock Show for Rock News. We talked about the reissue, the 50th anniversary reissue of the Who by Numbers. But there's a big story behind this because the tapes, the actual master tapes, there were some questions about where they were. And there's a story about who found them and how it all happened. It's kind of cool. A little mystery story for you.
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0: Classic rock, the Quake 102.1. Whitesnake, Still of the Night. It's me, Uncle Dave. We're getting ready to roll into another hour of the Big Rock Show. What do we got coming up for you? Let's see. You got some Fleetwood Mac on the way next hour. Got the ZZ Top. Got the Morning Lick. Great prize from Mountain Mike's Pizza. That's on the way next hour.
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0: Today, increasing clouds. Got a chance of showers in the morning, maybe a chance of showers and thunderstorms in the afternoon. High near 70 today. Partly cloudy tonight with a 20% chance of showers before midnight, low down around 52. Tomorrow, partly sunny with a chance of showers and thunderstorms also possible in the afternoon. High near 70.
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0: Classic Rock, the Quake 102.1. It's ZZ Top and Sharp Dressed Man. And hello and good morning. It's me, Uncle Dave. Welcome to another hour of the Big Rock Show. And here's what's going on, okay? I have the Morning Lick coming up in a little bit. Woo-hoo! We're going to play the Morning Lick. Before we get into that, though, I just want to mention, okay, look, this time yesterday, our transmitter on top of Mission Ridge was not operating. And when I first noticed this, which was a little bit after 4 in the morning yesterday, I call up my boss, I wake him up, and I say, hey, our transmitter's off. And he says, okay, I'm on it. And then he gets on the phone, and he wakes up an engineer and says, buddy, you got to get in your rig, and you got to head to Wenatchee. This guy's not in town, okay? And they got it done. I mean, it took us a while to get it going, but we got back up on the air, and it would not have happened if these guys, who I work for, basically, got up and took care of business. So I want to thank them for that because, you know, I mean, it's no fun, you know, getting up early when you're not planning to. I mean, just think about it, okay? You're nice. You're sleeping. It's in a warm bed. I mean, you're not going to be getting up for another 2 or 3 hours, and all of a sudden the phone rings, and basically you just got to drop everything and take care of business. And that's what happened. They took care of business. So I want to thank them for that. And then also for those of you who were able to listen to us online and on the Quake mobile app, I want to thank you too. And I'm just grateful. It's nice. Okay, enough of that. Let's look at the weather.
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2: Okay, we got a lot of weather. Increasing clouds today. We got a chance of showers in the morning. It's going to turn to a chance of showers, maybe a thunderstorm in the afternoon. The high near 70 today. Partly cloudy tonight. 20% chance of showers before midnight. Low down around 52. Tomorrow, partly sunny and a chance of showers, maybe a thunderstorm possible in the afternoon, high near 70. Outside right now, 52. Yeah, 52. And we did get a little weather over the overnight because, I don't know, my driveway was wet this morning. The roads were wet. So we did get some rain overnight. I don't know if it's going to help, you know, fire-wise. You know, I mean, anything can help, I guess, just a little bit. We'll know more later on today. But like I said, outside, 52. You know what time it is, right?
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1: And it's a Quake 102.1. We're playing the morning lick, and let's see if we've got a winner on the phone. Hello, good morning. It's a Quake 102.1. Who am I talking to?
11: Bob up in Plain. Good morning, Dave.
1: Hey, Bob, nice to hear from you. Have you got the lick for me this morning?
11: Is it Joan Jett and the Heartbreakers' Bad Reputation?
1: That is not correct. I'm sorry.
11: All right. Have a good day, Dave.
1: All right. Thanks for listening. No, it's not Joan Jett and Bad Reputation.
12: I hope so.
1: What is it?
12: Is it called Rebel Yell by Billy Idol?
1: Ooh, it sounds like it, but you know what?
12: Dope!
1: That is not it.
12: It's not quite right. Okay. Thank you.
1: Thanks for calling.
13: I'm going to take a shot at it, Uncle Dave, and go with Led Zeppelin. Good times, bad times.
1: That is not correct. I'm sorry.
13: Okie dokie. Thank you very much.
1: All right. Thanks for calling. So we've done the lick. It's time for the extended lick. Is this going to be a game changer? I don't know. We're going to find out. Listen, it's the extended lick. Now, what do you think? I don't know. Gosh. It's exact artist and exact title. That's what you got to give me. And our phone number is 509-665-1021. Listen. Up for grabs? 20-inch mountain pizza from Mountain Mike's Pizza. This is a big pizza. Biggest one they make. Listen. Exact artist, exact title. First person with the correct answer wins. Right here on the Quake.
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0: Classic rock, the Quake 102.1. It's Aerosmith and Ragdoll, and we're still playing the Morning Lick. And let's see if we've got a winner on the phone. Hello, good morning. It's the Quake 102.1. Who am I talking to?
1: Hi, this is Tammy.
0: And have you got the lick for me this morning?
1: I think I might. Is it Heartbreaker by Pat Benatar?
0: That is correct.
1: Sweet.
0: Yes, yes. You just scored a gigantic 20-inch mountain pizza from Mountain Mike's Pizza in Wenatchee.
1: Awesome.
0: Yeah. So here's the deal. I do have to get info from you, but first I need you to introduce the Morning Lick. So go ahead and do that right now for me, please.
1: Good morning, everyone. Today's lick is Heartbreaker by Pat Benatar.

0: Classic rock, the Quake 102.1, Pat Benatar, Heartbreaker, and that is our morning lick in its entirety. Congratulations to Tammy. Tammy got it this morning. Here's what's going on. I got the Doors. I got Sammy Hagar for you on the way.
1: The Quake.
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0: 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Hello, good morning to you. It is 6:37 in the morning, and I got about 52 outside. I'm just starting. I haven't really kind of settled in yet, but I'm just starting to look at what we're going to do for rock news. And one of the things that we are definitely going to do in rock news is a story that you will find on the Quake mobile app about a new documentary that's coming out about Neil Peart. And there is a there's a movie trailer for this documentary. And I watched it, and it looks pretty cool. So if you are interested, you can log on to the Quake1021.com. You can go to the Quake mobile app. You'll see the story. Click on that, and you will find where you can watch that movie trailer for yourself. And, well, you can see for yourself if you think it's cool.
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0: 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Deep Purple, Smoke on the Water. It is almost 6:52 in the morning. Good morning to you. And we got 52 outside. Let's look at the weather.
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0: Increasing clouds today. You got a chance of showers in the morning, turning to a chance of showers, maybe a thunderstorm in the afternoon. High near 70 today. Partly cloudy tonight with a 20% chance of showers before midnight. Low down around 52. Tomorrow, partly sunny with a chance of showers. And maybe with a thunderstorm possible in the afternoon, high near 70. 52 outside right now. You know what's coming up next hour, right? Yeah, it's the Flashback Pop Quiz.
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0: Classic rock. The Quake 102.1. Oh, I know. Georgia Satellites, keep your hands to yourself. I don't know. I gotta confess, I heard that song for the first time and I thought, you know what? Those guys are really, really cool. It's like down home, southern rock, kind of gritty. It's very cool. I like that stuff. And like I said, 7:07, we got 52 outside. It is almost time to play the Flashback Pop Quiz. Woo-hoo! And what do we got for the Flashback Pop Quiz? Listen closely, please. 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They're performing at Crescent Bar on Sunday, this Sunday, the 6th, at Sunsara Golf Course at Crescent Bar. Because of the proximity of the performance, there's no way we're going to be able to get them to you in time by the mail. So you need to be able to pick these tickets up here at the studio. If you can't pick them up here at the studio, don't try to win them. Let somebody who can actually use them win them, okay? Because we're not going to put them in the mail. They're not going to make it. So just be ready. And again, if you can pick them up here at the studio, that's the way to go.
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0: We got increasing clouds and a chance of a shower this morning. Maybe a chance of showers and thunderstorms this afternoon. High near 70 today. Partly cloudy tonight, a 20% chance of showers before midnight, low down around 52. Tomorrow, you got partly sunny, chance of showers, maybe thunderstorms, also possible in the afternoon. High near 70, that's tomorrow. 52 outside right now. You ready to play? It's time for the Flashback Pop Quiz.
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5: Patrick Swayze became famous for his fancy footwork in Dirty Dancing.
6: Sorry about the disruption, folks. But I always do the last dance of the season.
5: But do you remember the movie he did after that where he played the tough-as-nails bar bouncer?
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5: Yeah, it was a dirty job, but somebody had to do it. Somebody named Swayze. Now do you know?
6: No, I'm afraid I'm going to have to know a little bit more than that.
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0: Oh, you know the answer to this one. You need to give me a call at 509-665-1021. Remember, we always start with caller 5, okay? Once we hit caller 5, then you get to answer the question. If you're not correct, we'll move on to the next caller. You get it right, you're going to score the tickets. But remember, if you cannot pick them up here at the studio,

0: either today or tomorrow. Don't try and win them. Let somebody else have them, okay? All right, you got the phone number. You know the answer? You get, give me a call.
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0: And it's the Quake, and we're playing the Flashback Pop Quiz. And, oh, yeah, we got a winner. Congratulations to Pam. Pam was caller 5. I think everybody had the answer to this one, but she was caller 5, had the right answer. So she scores that 4-pack of tickets for Heart by Heart at Crescent Bar on this Sunday. And I got to tell you, I got one more 4-pack to give away. That'll be tomorrow morning. So be listening and be ready for it.
15: Did you name the

0: 1989 flick that featured Patrick Swayze as the bouncer at an out-of-control bar?
1: Take it outside. Never start anything inside the bar unless it's absolutely necessary.
0: Well, when things at the Double Deuce started getting violent, the management turned to the toughest guy they could find.
2: Go ahead. Make my day.
0: But Dirty Harry was unavailable, so they hired Patrick Swayze to take control in Roadhouse.
3: Yeah, that's what they say.
0: If your answer was Roadhouse, then you passed today's pop quiz. Unless you want to take it outside. I didn't think so. Class dismissed.
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0: Classic Rock, the Quake 102.1. It's REO Speedwagon and Keep On Loving You. How you doing? It is 7:21 in the morning. I hope your morning's going well. I got some Led Zeppelin. Oh, it's a big one. Led Zeppelin coming up, and Jay Giles is up next for you.
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0: classic rock, the Quake 102.1, Led Zeppelin, Fool in the Rain. Hello, good morning. It's me, Uncle Dave. Glad to be here. Hope you're having a good day so far. Music on the way. I got some Doobies, the brothers, that is, and also Pink Floyd is on the way. 7:35 in the morning, 54 outside, coming up in rock news. Yes, we have rock news today. We're going to talk about Neil Peart, because there's a documentary about the late drummer from Rush. And it's an interesting movie. And the trailer is out and you can see it. So we'll tell you more about that. And also the Doors are going to be releasing a new album, a new live album later on this year. So we'll give you the details. That's what's coming up in rock news. And rock news is about 10 minutes away.
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1: 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They all still rock. We're the Quake 102.1.

0: Classic rock, the Quake 102.1, the Doobie Brothers, and Long Train Running. How are you? Here's the deal. Here's what I got going on. It is 7:46. We got 54 outside right now. Another hour of the big rock show's coming. Got some Queen, got some Springsteen on the way, but we're going to do rock news. And that is coming up in just a moment.
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0: Going to call it increasing clouds with a chance of showers this morning, turning to a chance of showers and thunderstorms this afternoon. High near 70 today, partly cloudy tonight with a 20% chance of showers before midnight. Low down around 52. Tomorrow, we're going to call it partly sunny with a chance of showers. Maybe with a thunderstorm also possible in the afternoon. High near 70 for tomorrow. 54 outside right now.
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0: All right, first off, the trailer for the upcoming documentary about late Rush drummer Neil Peart has been released, and you can watch the 2-minute and 12-second preview for Neil Peart, No One's Disciple, on the Quake mobile app right now. I've watched it. It's pretty cool. The film, produced by CBC, will be premiering at the Toronto International Film Festival September 16th. And Neil Peart, No One's Disciple, according to the description, and I'm quoting this now, Geddy Lee and Alex Lifeson team up with four revered drummers, Stuart Copeland, Danny Carey, Chad Smith, and Gavin Harrison, for an exhilarating and poignant tribute. Again, I watched the trailer. It looks good. The film was made by Scott McFadden. And Sam Dunn, they also did the 2010 band documentary about Rush, Beyond the Lighted Stage. I saw that. That's pretty cool. As well as Metal, A Headbanger's Journey, and Iron Maiden, Flight 166. And just a reminder, you can see Rush live in Seattle at the Climate Pledge Arena, and that is October 10th and October 12th. In other rock news, the band The Doors, the surviving members, Robbie Krieger and drummer John Densmore, supervised the upcoming Unbound and Dangerous concert film with the band's longtime engineer and mixer, Bruce Botnick. You can hear when the music's over from the new set on the Quake mobile app, by the way. It's going to be released on October 23rd, features concert performances culled from The Doors' 1970 Roadhouse Blues Tour. The 16-track album is going to be available on CD, as well as two LPs set on translucent red vinyl. Unbound and Dangerous will also be available digitally from all the DSPs, as well as Blu-ray with Botnick's new Dolby Atmos and high-resolution stereo mixes. And most of the songs on Unbound and Dangerous recorded during stops in New York, Philadelphia, Pittsburgh, and Detroit. And you can check that track listing on the Quake mobile app as well. And that, my friends, a look at rock news for today. 7:49. Good morning to you.
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0: Classic Rock, The Quake 102.1, Bruce Springsteen and Dancing in the Dark. Hello, good morning, it's me, Uncle Dave. Thank you for listening. Welcome to another hour of the Big Rock Show. Got The Who, got Leonard Skinner on the way, and I'm looking at stuff that you'll find on the Quake mobile app. One of the things that's on the mobile app is a story that I put up there about the Sunbanks Rocks Festival. Now, Sunbanks Resort up on Banks Lake near Grand Coulee, they put on three festivals a year. They do a spring festival, which is kind of a combination of Americana, blues, singer-songwriter kind of thing, all weekend. It's great. Then in the fall, there's a blues festival, which is just, and I looked at the lineup for that. That lineup is stacked. There's a lot of great acts. It's going to be fun. And then a week after that is the Sunbanks Rocks Festival. And it is a full lineup of awesome tribute bands. And they're doing tributes to classic rock and up into the 90s as well. And so that's going on. And if you want to read more about the Sunbanks Rocks Festival, maybe it's a vacation time type of thing for you. Because it's all weekend and it's at the Sunbanks Resort. So, I mean, come on. Go up there, do a little camping, rock out.
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0: Increasing clouds today. Got a chance of showers in the morning. Maybe a chance of showers and thunderstorms in the afternoon. High near 70 today. Partly cloudy tonight with a 20% chance of showers before midnight, low down around 52. Tomorrow, partly sunny. Got a chance of showers, maybe thunderstorms possible in the afternoon, high near 70.
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0: 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How you doing? I hope your morning's going well. John Mellencamp is on the way. Aerosmith is up next for you.
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0: Classic Rock, the Quake 102.1, John Mellencamp, and I Need a Lover. Hey, good morning to you. It's Miracle Dave, and we're about halfway through, a little more than halfway through this hour of the Big Rock Show. Music coming from Rick Derringer. We've got Tom Petty for you as well, and I'm looking at a story on the Quake mobile app about Iron Maiden. Apparently, they got some big plans for next year. As soon as 2026 is over, they're going to get down to it.
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0: 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Hey, it's Miracle Dave. Why am I laughing? I don't know. I'm just happy because I get to do 40 minutes of nonstop classic rock. Okay, actually, it's going to be more than that.
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0: Today, increasing clouds with a chance of showers in the morning and a chance of showers and thunderstorms in the afternoon. High near 70 today. Partly cloudy tonight, got a 20% chance of showers before midnight tonight, low down around 52. Tomorrow, partly sunny with a chance of showers, maybe thunderstorms also possible in the afternoon. High near 70.
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0: Classic rock, the Quake 102.1, U2. I still haven't found what I'm looking for, and that wraps up over 40 minutes of nonstop classic rock for you. Hello, good morning, it's me, Uncle Dave, and let me tell you what's coming this weekend. A big sale at Walker's Furniture this weekend, of course. And yes, I will be there, hanging out, talking about the stuff that's on sale, and shaking hands and kissing babies and all that kind of stuff. I might even have some cool stuff to give away. I might have some swag for you. So that is going to be, well, this weekend, all weekend long. But I will be there this Saturday from 2 to 5, and I'll be here on the air on The Quake.
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0: 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It's the Quake 102.1. Glad to be here, and it's also a Vinyl Vault Thursday, so not only are we going to kick off over 40 minutes of nonstop classic rock, Jen Austin's going to come into the studio here in just a minute. She's going to dig deep into the record vault, and I believe she has a deep cut from Joe Walsh for you.
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0: Increasing clouds today with a chance of showers in the morning, maybe a chance of showers and thunderstorms in the afternoon. High near 70 for today. Partly cloudy tonight with a 20% chance of showers before midnight, low down around 52. Tomorrow, partly sunny with a chance of showers, maybe thunderstorms possible in the afternoon. High near 70.
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That song is the work of Kenny Passarelli. He was in Joe Walsh's band called Barnstorm in the 70s. The bassist, Kenny Passarelli, Life of Illusion, he came up with that one. Eventually, they added words and they worked it up and shopped it around, actually, to Elton John and Hall & Oates, and it didn't make the cut with them, but it did make Joe Walsh's album in 1981, There Goes the Neighborhood. Joe Walsh, Life of Illusion, written by Kenny Passarelli, the bassist. It's a Vinyl Vault Thursday.

The Quake 102.1. This weekend, we're hitting sort on our library of music. And that's going to kick off Saturday morning, 10 a.m. I'll have all the A songs, and then we'll work our way slowly but surely to all the Z songs at the end of the weekend with Doc Holliday around 7 p.m. on Monday. So it's going to be a fun weekend. Have a beverage, hang out in the backyard, and we'll have the music.

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1: Rumors spreading around in that Texas town about the shack outside the game. You know what I'm talking about. Just let me know if you wanna go to that whole mile on the range. They got a lot of nice girls.

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Can you stand on one leg for 30 seconds? Why you should be able to. And if you can't, what's going to happen? Oh, boy. They're putting us to the test. It's coming up at 10:35. I bet Sting can do it.

0: Classic Rock, The Quake, 102.1. Gavin Rossdale and Bush. Can you stand on one leg for 60 seconds and maintain your balance? I don't think I can. 30 is a good goal, and that puts you in top tier status. So you don't have to go 60, just go 30 seconds standing on one leg. And they said that's a good sign. It indicates good balance and therefore all sorts of good things as we age. If you're over the age of 60 and you can stand on one leg for 30 seconds, then you're in good shape. 10 seconds is excellent balance also for adults over 60. So go for 30, that's top tier, but also you're in good shape if you can hold it for 10. I bet Mick Jagger can, and he's 82. He's coming up.
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The Quake 102.1. So Labor Day to Z weekend is coming, and we're going to alphabetize. This is going to be toward the beginning. Beast of Burden starts with a B. We're going to think about songs in a whole new way. Rolling Stones. We're going to kick off a Labor Day to Z weekend, Saturday, 10 a.m.

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4: Well, the forecast says increasing clouds and a chance of showers in the morning with a chance of showers and thunderstorms in the afternoon for today. High near 70. Tonight, partly cloudy, 20% chance of showers before midnight, low down around 52. Tomorrow, partly sunny with a chance of showers, maybe with thunderstorms possible in the afternoon. High near 70.
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You've got classic rock, the Quake 102.1. Anne and Nancy Wilson commenting on the situation in the 70s about being two female rock stars in a man's world, pretty much. They are trailblazers and pioneers. That came out in 1980 on the B.B. LaStrange album. Even It Up, Heart on a Vinyl Vault Thursday. You go, girls.

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Lola, a very singable name back there. Love that it ends in A. I'm Jen. Nobody ever sings about Jen because it's too hard. Baby names that are going extinct coming up at 11:35.

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This 40 of nonstop rock will be here when you get back. 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

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They said the name Gary and Larry, also Todd, going extinct. 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

0: You've got classic rock, the Quake 102.1. Steven Tyler and Aerosmith. Let's see if Steven is on the list of baby names going extinct. Very popular in the 60s and 70s, now extinct according to Good Housekeeping. Steven, I think you're good still. Gary, Todd, and Larry, boys' names that have gone extinct. You don't see a lot of Garys. Gary Peterson of the Guess Who up next. I interviewed him one time. Lovely, but not the most popular baby name anymore. Hang on for Gary and the Guess Who. Girls' names that have gone extinct. Susan, that's my mom's name. Karen, I had an aunt named Karen. Patricia, Donna, Pamela, Sharon, and Cheryl. Baby names that have gone extinct. And what do we say to that? Oh, well, what are we going to do? The Guess Who up next.
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2: For the Wenatchee Valley, we got increasing clouds and a chance of showers this morning, turning to a chance of showers and thunderstorms this afternoon. Our high near 70 today. Partly cloudy tonight with about a 20% chance of showers before midnight. Low down around 52. Tomorrow, partly sunny with a chance of showers and thunderstorms possible in the afternoon.
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Quake 102.1. Rainbow, Since You've Been Gone, the original Since You've Been Gone. That came out in 1976, and then Head East had a pretty good cover in 1978, and that song has been covered a few times. Since You've Been Gone by Rainbow on a Vinyl Vault Thursday. Brian May of Queen also played that live at a show one time.

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I'm Jen Austin. I would like to thank college football for giving us something to do while we wait on the NFL season. An eternity between the preseason and the kickoff of the regular season anyway. A lot of college football this weekend, and some of us will be eating chips.

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You're in the middle of 40 minutes nonstop. 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

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So home gating is catching on. Instead of tailgating, people are having the big parties at home and making a whole day out of it. 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More on home gating and the big trend coming up at 12:35.

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0: The Quake 102.1. It's Pearl Jam. A couple of years ago, Eddie Vedder was wearing Walter Payton jerseys to every show because it was the 34th anniversary of Pearl Jam, and Walter Payton wore number 34, and Walter Payton and Eddie met when Eddie was a kid, and Eddie loves everything Chicago. And I got the memo, and I wore a Walter Payton jersey to the show at Wrigley Field a couple of years ago. It was awesome. I'm not the only one, though. A lot of people had the same jersey on. Oh, well, Pearl Jam right there. And Eddie is awesome. And he's a fan of the Bears. And so if you're tailgating, do you do that actually at the parking lot of Soldier Field, or do you do it at home anywhere you are? Home gating is a big trend right now because it might be cheaper and there's less hassle. You don't have to take the grill to the parking lot and set all that up. Just open the bag of chips at home. But home gating is really catching on, and at least 62% of Americans will have that this weekend. Football will be on. The NFL kicks off on September 9th.
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3: Tonight looks like partly cloudy with a 20% chance of showers before midnight, our low down around 52. Tomorrow, partly sunny with a chance of showers, maybe thunderstorm possible in the afternoon.
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Remember that music video? There's a waitress serving food to the band at a diner, and then there's a big stage show and things happen. I Want Action from Poison on a Vinyl Vault Thursday. That came out in 1987.

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Getting ready for a Labor Day busy weekend. So a song like Hit Me With Your Best Shot would be probably Saturday afternoon, evening. Starts with an H. We're going to alphabetize all weekend long.

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You've got Classic Rock, the Quake 102.1. We were talking about the popularity of home gating earlier. Instead of tailgating, when you have to lug all that stuff to the parking lot, we're just eating at home. Hamburgers, chips, hot dogs, dips, and cracker, meat, and cheese trays. Some ideas for your home gating party this weekend.

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0: 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Autograph, turn up the radio. It's magical, the radio. And I'm not just saying that because I live here. Dolly Parton told a story one time on the Kelly Clarkson show about her experience listening to the radio. She was driving down the highway in California, and she had given permission to Kevin Costner to use I Will Always Love You in The Bodyguard, but that was it. She didn't hear any more about it. And all of a sudden, Whitney Houston's version comes on the radio, and Dolly is just awestruck and dumbfounded and appreciative of that song, like all of us were. And Whitney nailed some notes, and it was just awesome. And Dolly Parton had that magical experience with the radio. We love Dolly. She'll be missed. We do have the Dolly Cup of Ambition coffee coming out at the end of the month. And we also have Dolly dolls and more ways to appreciate her. And stay connected to the radio because it's awesome. Bad Company next.
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Coming up, a story about a rocker who went on a month-long songwriting excursion in Hawaii. That would be fun. And came up with a really good song. It's coming up at 2 o'clock on a Vinyl Vault Thursday.

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2: Okay, here's what I got for you. Tonight, partly cloudy, 20% chance of showers before midnight, low down around 52. Tomorrow, partly sunny with a chance of showers, maybe with thunderstorms possible in the afternoon.
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The Quake 102.1 and the Quake1021.com. Alice Cooper, that came out in 1976 on the Goes to Hell album, I Never Cry. Alice Cooper, and he wrote that with his guitarist and songwriter partner, Dick Wagner, and they wrote, I think, 50 songs together. Amazing songwriters, and they had a month in Hawaii, and they had a songwriting workshop, and they cranked out a bunch. That would be awesome, right? In the 70s. Anyway, they came up with that song and many others, I Never Cry by Alice Cooper, on a Vinyl Vault Thursday.

Classic Rock, The Quake, 102.1. 40 minutes of nonstop classic rock. Labor Day to Z weekend. And so that'll kick off Saturday morning. We'll go all the way to Monday evening and appreciate songs because of the first letter in the song title. For example, Don't Bring Me Down. That's going to probably be early afternoon on Saturday. We've got plenty of time to enjoy.

This hour of music is brought to you by the number 40, as in 40 minutes nonstop. You're in the middle of another 40 on the Quake 102.1.

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1: The Quake 102.1, 40 minutes of nonstop classic rock. I'm Jen Austin. I have binged the entire season 2 already. Leanne, so good. We need more than 10 episodes, right? It wasn't that long. So I don't know what I'm going to do this weekend. The Green Day movie will start streaming soon. I'll tell you when at 2:30.

0: 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Green Day, I have not seen the new Nimrods movie yet. If you have a review, feel free to chat inside our app. But Fred Armisen is in there and Pam and Angela from The Office. And I hear it's pretty good. Kind of a, you know, Dazed and Confused or Almost Famous kind of cult following vibe and worth a watch, I hear. Nimrods, the comedy adventure tour or something. Trek across America. Will stream on September 15th.
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The Eagles will continue their Sphere residency all the way through 2027. 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
3: For the Wenatchee Valley tonight, partly cloudy. Got a 20% chance of showers before midnight, low down around 52. Tomorrow, partly sunny with a chance of showers, maybe thunderstorms possible in the afternoon, high near 7.
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Classic Rock, The Quake, 102.1. It's Shouted Out Loud from Kiss as we push into the 3 here at the Rock and Ride Home. First hour of the show comes your way on a Thursday, and we've got Brian Adams in just a bit. Led Zeppelin be later on. AC/DC and Bob Seger joining us this hour. And right now in the middle of our 3 o'clock rock block with a tune from Twisted Sister. I wanna

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It's Here I Go Again as we push along through the first hour of the Rock and Ride Home. Still getting the show fired off on a Thursday with some help from Boston.

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0: making hand puppets out of hard currency. That is AC/DC and Money Talks. I don't think it's quite what they were going for there, but that's how I wrapped my brain around it initially, and then I kind of caught on, you know. Led Zepp and Bryan Adams are coming up here in just a few. What else do we have on the Rock and Ride Home today? Well, we've got laps around our Quake mobile app. See what's new and cooking over there. Also, see what's happening on UCR this evening. I'll tell you about how you can win a fabulous 20-inch mountain pizza from Mountain Mike's Pizza just for listening in on Uncle Dave's Big Rock Show in the mornings. And, of course, I've got headline times for you today as well. Two of those, two headline times today, those having to do with DoorDash and Walmart. DoorDash and Walmart, the subjects of our two headline times for today. Yep, that's later on. A lot of great music in there, too. We'll get you where you need to go in style. And with a little bit of fun and frivolity as well. Here on the Rock and Ride Home on the Quake 102.1 for this Thursday. I'm Chris Hansen. Thanks for hanging out.
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0: 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We'll get into it here shortly. Quick reminder, though, that every weekday morning on the Big Rock Show with Uncle Dave at 6:10, thereabouts, not always exactly precisely on the dot at 6:10, but just around 6:10, you can play the Morning Lick, and it's now powered by Mountain Mike's Pizza. There is a huge 20-inch mountain pizza from Mountain Mike's up for grabs if you happen to win the Morning Lick, so more than enough to lick on for you and some compadres, actually. Nobody can put a 20-incher down by themselves. Come on. I mean, and even that Joey Chestnut guy, they'd have a hard time with a big old Mountain Mike's 20-incher, you know what I mean? 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
0: Well, 20% chance of showers hanging on to us this evening, and then through the overnight, we're partly cloudy without the showers. Low at 52. Tomorrow looks partly sunny, but with a 50% threat of showers throughout the day. High once again at...
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There's one we don't hear too often from the Cars. We unlock the vinyl vaults to find it today on this Thursday edition of the Rock and Ride Home. It's called Dangerous Type. As we get into the four here at the Rock and Ride Home, hour two of the show comes your way on a Thursday with the promise of more tunes you know and love from ZZ Top, Robert Palmer, Foreigner, Hendrix, and Journey. And this one comes in from Queen.

title track from the album of the same name. Motley Crue and Girls, Girls, Girls, or to be very specific, Girls, comma, Girls, comma, Girls. No comma at the end of the last one, see, because we're done with the girls after three tries. The three strikes, you're out. That's why they said Girls, Girls, Girls. They didn't leave it at two. You got to take one more shot. But after three, you're done. We're not done yet. 40 plus nonstop. Racking them up in hour two of the ride today with Journey.

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You're in the middle of 40 minutes, nonstop, now on the Quake 102.1.

classic rock, Hendrix. And all along the Watchtower, we are lining them up and knocking them back here on the Quake in hour two of the Rock and Ride Home today. 40 plus nonstop comes your way. Hour two of the show's got Foreigner.

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0: Red Hot Chili Peppers finding a soul to squeeze here on The Quake 102.1 as part of the Rock and Ride Home on this Thursday edition. It wraps up another 40-plus nonstop, which we get back into yet again later on this hour. Robert Palmer and ZZ Top awaits you next. And plenty awaits you at the Quake mobile app. We'll see what's new and happening over there. Labor Day weekend traffic in Washington State. You can find out more about it from Uncle Dave. He's got some details on some insights if you're going to be hitting the roads, where you might want to go and when to avoid. Also, e-scooter injuries are rising across not only the U.S., but also here in Washington State as well. You can find out more about that. Never ridden one of those things, actually. Never wanted to ride one of them, as a matter of fact. I'll just stick to the four wheels under me in that car of mine. Also, lots of local news and some new classic rock goodies for you to check out always over at the Quake mobile app. Go have a look-see.
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0: classic rock, ZZ Top. It's cheap sunglasses. We get set for the forecast, and then knocking over the first domino in another run of 40-plus nonstop here in just a few. Going back to the Quake mobile app first, though, we look at news stories, and the real big one is the arrest that has been made in connection with that Chelan Hills fire that unfortunately killed one person in early July. Charred almost 10,000 acres, mostly up around McNeil Canyon in Douglas County. Burned down 19 homes. Terrible deal. They've got a primary suspect in custody, but a press conference given earlier today by Douglas County Sheriff Tyler Cale looking for five more suspects. They know who they are, apparently, and they're asking them to turn themselves in. So you can find out all the details in a news story we have over there about that. Also, the Keller Ferry across State Route 21, Franklin Delano Roosevelt Lake, shut down due to mechanical issues. So it's an indefinite shutdown. They're not sure when it's going to be back online again. You can read more about that. Lots of other local news items, some new classic rock goodies, and of course some weird stuff too. All over at the Quake mobile app for a look right now.
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0: 20%, that's your threat of showers this evening. And then in the overnight, we sweep that aside with partly cloudy and 52 for your low. Tomorrow, partly sunny with a 50% chance of showers throughout the day and a high just like today's right at...
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0: 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On Classic Rock, The Quake, 102.1.